I'm not an ocean and you're not my menace. I am a river and done with your BS. I was your highway, you were my car, but you kept driving engines and took it too far. Overheated and smoking, not buckled up with a counterfeit license, skid marks in the pavement.

And when I leave it spinning like Let planet Earth bounce Let Mother Earth sing I've been trying to make my words count

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There were these things called chats, and you were supposed to chat with each other. It was amazing at first. It was supposed to be like, okay, everyone can communicate.

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The storms were different. 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No, it wasn't like that. It was like within this thing. What happened? It's like the whole internet became a whole flurry taking over. 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
1: Good morning and welcome to the Kepa's Boutique, the part of the Beat Brunch radio show on Free FM Radio. My name is Kepa and I will guide you through the lost pearls and gems of Yugoslav popular music. Today we deal with the roots music, or the Sevdah music, which is a traditional genre of folk music originating from Bosnia and Herzegovina. In Bosnia and Herzegovina, Sevdalika is an integral part of the Bosnian culture, but is also spread across the ex-Yugoslavian region, including Croatia, Montenegro, North Macedonia and Serbia. The actual composers of many Sevdalika songs are largely unknown because these are traditional folk songs. Safet Isović was one of the greatest performers of Sevdah music, known as the father of Sevdah. This lucid, funky arrangement was done for the B-side of the single that was celebrating the landing on the moon in 1969. This is Safet Isović and Mujo kuje konja po mjesecu.

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1: 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I'm Vivienne from Radio Campus Orléans, and I made a selection of French music just for you. Skyline Serenade is a suspended encounter between the dreamlike instrumental universe of Papoose and the singular whistling of Australian artist Molly Lewis, a true virtuoso of the form, carried by a whistled melody that becomes the song's true lead. The track unfolds a mysterious, airy and poetic atmosphere like a nocturnal stroll above imaginary cities. Papoose and Friends is a collaborative project in which the Parisian duo brings together a constellation of artists to create an album of sensitive encounters blending elegant pop, modern folk and sun-drenched explorations. A musical travel diary celebrating friendship and creative dialogue. Papoose and Friends, au repos.

With my deaf friend, Moti Tay delivers a dreamlike folk track driven by a danceable soca rhythm and enchanting bells. The first single from their second album, Aunt One, Scam of the Mystical Cicadas, to be released on March the 20th, 2026, marks a return that is both introspective and engaged. Carried by Moti Tay's distinctive and intoxicating voice, the song relies on hypnotic backing vocals to question our ability to truly listen to one another in a society increasingly shaped by individualism and isolation. My deaf friend draws us into a unique sonic universe where gentle melodies and social reflection intertwine with subtlety. My deaf friend from Moti Tay.

Time out, a pause, a moment of suspension, is an injunction to halt the course of events and project ourselves into a more serene future. Such is the meaning behind the title of Martin Milk's eighth album. From the obsessive Afrobeat of the title track to the decadent boogaloo of I Feel Numb, passing through the ballad What a Night and the funky It's Alright, the band asserts its mastery of arrangement, its creative range, and its ability to revisit the soul funk genre. As with the previous album, 1975, Marco Cinelli is once again involved in songwriting and production, bringing undeniable sonic and aesthetic value to the group. The live translation of this album bears Martin Milk's signature: precision, energy, instrumental skill, and strong group cohesion. Once again, Martin Milk demonstrates the strength of its musical vision and affirms the unique place the band occupies on today's soul scene. So we're going to listen Martin Milk with Time Out featuring Lubim, Benin International Musical.

After his trilogy of albums A, B and C and a 10-year hiatus, French electronic rock pioneer Romain Turzi teams up with singer Oliver Gage to mark his long-awaited return. The first single, Chevauché, transcends formats and carries the listener into an intimate mental odyssey, evoking both the Manchester spirit of Bobby Gillespie's Primal Scream and the Diallo soundtracks by Goblin. Turzi's music is subversive, drawing its sources from Italian Diallo soundtracks and French situationist rock. His organic approach is inspired by German pioneers such as Kraftwerk and Tangerine Dream. Whether with his band or solo, Romain Turzi reinvents, digresses and reanimates the shadowy zones of pan-European sonic experience. Throughout his career, he has collaborated with Bobby Gillespie from Primal Scream, Brigitte Fontaine and Sébastien Tellier. Sensational on stage, he has shared bills with legends such as Aphex Twin, Hawkind, Sonic Youth, Spaceman 3, or LCD Sound System. So we listen to Turzi Gage with the track Chevauché on Indie Ray Broadcast Radio Show.

Nathan Le Proust, aka Teenage Bed, has been refining his craft for several years and has established himself as an expert in the art of rendering with his melancholy. From the back streets of Le Mans, Brest or Lorient, to the wide avenues of Philadelphia, where he honed his skills alongside musicians from the lo-fi scene, he shares many affinities with them, beginning with the warmth of homemade productions and the acoustic crunch nonchalance of their songwriting. Over time, this Breton artist has become a discreet yet singular figure on the French-speaking scene, recognized for the sincerity of his approach and, above all, for the undeniable charm of his songs and voice. With his guitar and cassette player, he diligently travels the roads of France, Switzerland and Belgium by regional trains or Flixbuses to perform intimate warm concerts. With ease, wit and craftsmanship, the 30-something artist unfolds his handmade folk-tinged pop, drawing as much from Bon Iver, Daniel Johnston or Alex G.

0: We listen to Moindre Effort from Teenage Bait on Indire Broadcast Radio Show. Griff is made up of two musicians, Victoria James Kessler and Diane Bordereux. The pink punk duo Griff champions its identity as mischievous, radical and rock cheerleaders. An electric bass ranging from straight ahead pop to sweet kraut. A tribal drum that ignores conventions and lyrics in French that are at times comforting, at times revolutionary. So, Sœur d'Oranger has been released at the end of January and TGGC is the track I chose for you.
1: Y'a tellement d'habitants dans cette poubelle. Y'a tellement d'habitants dans cette poubelle. Grande poubelle, tu devrais la fermer, ta grosse poupoupou.

Paris-based producer and composer Crayon has released Home Safe, his first solo album on UK label Erased Tapes, a key figure in a Parisian scene where electronic music blends with neo-soul. He helped shape the distinctive identity of Roche music, and notably with his acclaimed EP Post Blue in 2018, followed by 150 Roses, a stunning duo album with singer Dougne. He later established himself as a producer alongside rappers such as Jossman, Dinos, and Prince Wally, before now stepping fully into the spotlight with a solo project that's both intimate and collective, free from genre boundaries. Blending soul, folk, jazz, hip-hop and electronic music, Home Safe draws on his roots, his community, and the shifting intimate notion of what home means. So now we are going to listen to Cristaux Liquides, featuring Swing from the first album of Crayon.

Should we go on with Irike and the new track Abaneje? Abaneje means he who hurts me with a smile. With its powerful and luminous lyrics, Abaneje stands as a manifesto of emancipation. Navil Okso, the leader of Irike, uses clear, dense language addressing those who are trapped by appearance. It is a song of rediscovered dignity, inner strength and resilience.

Astropolis Records, a label born from the legendary Brest Festival, celebrates a decade of electronic passion with a grand anniversary compilation. Generous, emotional, slightly overdue, but as stylish as ever. The double vinyl brings together the many faces of the Astropolis galaxy. In-house artists, long-standing festival companions, and new promises from a French scene that remains in constant motion. 18 artists take us on a sonic journey blending rave legacy, electronic dreamscapes, and collective fervor, true to the DNA of a festival that has never known borders. This anniversary compilation highlights the label's openness to new generations, with Mezig, Bellaria, Zatar, Theo Müller, and recent hybridizations, while paying tribute to the techno scene that has shaped its history with Kink, Lego Welt, and Rhône. Alongside its sound artists, Manuel Malin, Célélé, Sou, Matt Ben, or Köften, Trunkline, Oniris, Scanix or Electric Rescue. Like the festival itself, it embodies the same sincerity and collective energy, a small manifesto linking generations, aesthetics and territories, celebrating roots without nostalgia and the future without bowing to trends. From the Astropolis Records compilation, we are going to listen to Célélé and Theo Müller, Drum and Drift.

With Today's the new single, Hildegard delivers a hypnotic, feverish anthem somewhere between post-punk and electro-funeral trance. On repeat, a single mantra, let's dance till death tears us apart. An invitation to dance in the face of the abyss, driven by an insistent rhythm, obsessive synths, and a tension that never lets go. A track that is at once urgent, hedonistic, and fatalistic, where fists are clenched with a smile, as if the only response to death were still to dance. Today's Hildegard Indire Broadcast Radio Show.

With Totem Flotté, Bryce Cartman delivers his first solo album of instrumental electronic music in which the modular synthesizers becomes a true field of exploration and immersion. A sound engineer, musician, sound designer and composer, notably for documentary cinema, Bryce Cartman translates his experience of image and narrative into a purely sonic realm. The album's 9 tracks function like autonomous organisms, each endowed with its own breath, internal tensions and movement. The sounds seem to emerge from a submerged environment, evoking the discovery of remnants from a civilization buried on the ocean floor. Altered architectures, slow pulsations, distant signals. Here, the modular synthesizer is approached as a living environment rather than a simple instrument, revealing fragile balances and controlled drifts. Field recordings, fragments of the real world, and synthesized sounds intertwine without hierarchy. From their interaction emerges an unstable sonic material, both organic and mineral, deliberately blurring the boundary between recorded and generated sound. Totem Flotté does not tell a story. It establishes a space for listening, somewhere between imaginary archaeology and sonic exploration, where each piece becomes a trace to be discovered. So let's listen to Imbau from Bryce Cartman.

0: We listen to Café Serré, a track from Palmier, the new album of French rapper Rossi. And that was the last track of my selection. This was Viviane on Radio Campus Orléans. Thanks for having listened to me and my selection. I wish you a wonderful day listening to your favorite radio station. See you next week for the Indie Ray broadcast radio show. Bye-bye.
1: 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Auch heute haben wir wieder ein spannendes Programm. 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